0: call your bluff. Man, most of my days I ain't got enough. And all I know.
1: God morgon. 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

0: God morgon. 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

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And, no, seriously, I got something I want to say. 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

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I want to welcome you back to life. 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

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Your cross is the proof. The love made the first move.

0: Thank you, everyone, for listening. Maybe you're the one to start a revolution.
1: Du lyssnar på Radio Hope Sweden.